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12: From the Rappahannock Electric Cooperative Weather Center. Mainly cloudy skies tonight with lows around 72. Mainly cloudy skies expected again tomorrow. Chance for showers. Highs level off around 88. Chance of thunderstorms with fog in spots tomorrow night. Lows level off around 70. Mainly cloudy skies. Currently 83.
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2: From the Rappahannock Electric Cooperative Weather Center. Mainly cloudy skies tonight with lows around 72. Mainly cloudy skies expected again tomorrow. Chance for showers. Highs level off around 88. Chance of thunderstorms with fog and spots tomorrow night. Lows level off around 70. Mainly cloudy skies. Right now, 81.
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2: 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That is exactly what I did.
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1: Charlie XCX is for the people, specifically her fans. She wants to make sure that her music and her tour is not only accessible, but very cheap for the truly
2: XCXers.
1: Oh, are they the Bretts? Okay, that makes sense.
3: I don't know, I guess.
1: Maybe. The Bretts would only be based off of her last album, though.
2: But, like, I would argue that the album is what, anyway, you know.
1: Angel Tickets is what she's calling it.
3: Yes.
1: It's your XYZ ENT Entertainment Report, all brought to you by Eggland's Best.
3: Okay, so here's the thing. These tickets are $25.
1: Great.
2: Okay, huge.
3: Plus applicable taxes, which I don't really know what that means because
2: back up to $150.
3: Okay, right? Because they're $20 with a $5 service charge plus applicable taxes.
1: Okay.
3: Whatever. I think we can assume that they're
2: significantly cheaper.
1: If applicable taxes is truly what it means, and it's just like the federal
3: tax. Exactly. But they are non-transferable. They're available only in pairs, so you can only get two of them. Smart. If you sign up.
1: Okay.
3: It's basically like a raffle. You have to sign up through
1: her website.
3: Yeah. And then Ticketmaster has all of the information on their website.
2: I'm shocked they're involved.
3: I know, right?
1: They're on an apology.
3: I don't know the thing is, they don't say exactly how many tickets there are, because there could be just like 10.
2: I'm sure there are just like 10.
1: Usually, if you advertise this, there has to be some like
2: a minimum.
1: And it's some version of like fair compensation.
3: Right.
1: But yeah, they did say that the tickets are completely at random. They could include limited view, they could be lower upper levels, or they could include GA. I'm sure there's like two GA, but
3: yes.
2: So this is just like, we didn't sell out.
1: I don't think it's that. She hasn't even gone on sale yet, I don't think. But
2: okay.
1: I think it's like they probably earmarked 100 tickets.
2: Right.
1: It's kind of like when a new apartment housing development is like they have to, by law in most cities, like require a certain amount of units are reasonable housing.
2: Yeah. Right.
1: So it's kind of like that, I'm sure.
3: Well, I know that Ariana Grande too just did a ticket raffle because somebody, like the bots, bought a bunch of her tickets and we're selling them for $1 million. She sold them for like $250 though, I think. So.
1: I think it's amazing. At the end of its day, it's good business, right?
3: Yeah.
1: I mean, like, she's still gonna make a profit. There's probably only like 100 tickets that is this, but it's creating the illusion, and for some fans it is making it more accessible. Just be prepared when everyone's like, I didn't get them, are they real? I like Charlie XCX, so that's very cool.
3: I do too.
1: Angel Tickets, she's offering tickets or as part of a raffle for $25 to see her on her North American tour. It's your XYZ ENT Entertainment Report, all brought to you by Eggland's Best.
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10: From the Rappahannock Electric Cooperative Weather Center. Lows dip down to about 72 tonight under mainly cloudy skies. Chance of rain showers tomorrow. Highs level off around 88. Overcast skies. Chance of thunderstorms with fog and spots tomorrow night. Lows dip down to about 70. Overcast skies. Currently, it's 79 degrees.
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1: I think I'm ready to be an airport influencer.
2: Oh, okay.
1: All right. So let me explain. Obviously, I talk about aviation a lot. I'm a pilot. I grew up in the airlines. My mom worked for United Airlines for 30 years.
2: Yes.
1: It's kind of my identity to some degree when I'm not talking about entertainment, music, or broadcasting. I get that. People see me at airports all the time. And I've always been kind of annoyed by the travel influencers because I'm like, as much as I'm okay with being on camera, I don't want to pull out my phone and talk to my phone
2: while
1: I'm sitting on an airplane. Mm-hmm. I know it's bugging everyone around me. I don't want to be that guy. The points guy kind of has a monopoly on it anyway.
2: Yeah.
1: But the other day, after like all these travel delays I was talking about, which is anyone's flown this week, you know how hectic it is.
3: Yeah.
1: I had to pick my aunt up from the airport. And it was like the next day. Her flight kept getting delayed. She hasn't flown in a long time, so I wanted to be there and be ready for her right when she got out of security.
2: Right.
1: And I was like, I obviously can't get through security because I wasn't flying out. Mm-hmm. So like, what can I do to kill some time? It turns out at O'Hare International Airport in Chicago, there is a hidden piano bar speakeasy.
2: This blew my mind.
1: In Terminal 2 in the basement that you don't need to go through security for. Anyone can go to. If you ever have a connection through O'Hare and you have a couple hours to kill, I highly recommend. They have a live piano bar and singer. And not like dueling pianos because there's a big difference. I like piano bars. I do not like dueling pianos. It's called the Gaslight Club. It's actually an old chain that used to be around. It started in Chicago and then went to like Miami, New York, a bunch of other places. Mm. It was the predecessor to the Playboy Club. It's where Hugh Hefner got the idea for the Playboy Club.
2: Whoa.
1: You used to have a gold key, like membership key to even access it. And this is the last remaining one because it was privately bought in the 90s when the rest went under.
3: Right.
2: Wow.
1: And it still exists. It still looks like you walk back in time. It's kind of decorated like a early 1900s saloon, but it definitely has like that mid-modern 1950s vibe to it. Plus the drinks were like $11, which I don't know any airport where you're getting a drink.
3: That's crazy.
1: It's a steakhouse. I didn't try the food. I heard it's really good, but I was blown away. I posted it on my Instagram just like, and this is not being hyperbolic at all. I have genuinely flown out of O'Hare probably over 1,000 times, maybe 1,500 times in my life.
2: Yeah.
1: It's just where

0: where I grew up and it's what I'm based out of. And I never knew this existed. I was blown away.
1: I've been there so many times, and I was like, this is at the airport?
0: It's not like you have to take a bus to it. Like, you don't have to go outside. It is part of the airport. It's just outside security.
1: Yeah.
0: I was blown away. I'm going to make my first Instagram on it. So,
1: on this.
0: Yeah. I don't know if I'm making the new Instagram account yet, although I'm thinking about Ask Eric Airports.
1: Well, okay. So if you make a new... like influencer, airport influencer account, what is the follow-up? Because you've got one really good idea.
0: Hidden spots at airports. Because now that I think about it, I know about a lot of hidden spots that probably other people don't.
1: Okay.
0: I mean, I fly, you know, 2 times a week.
1: Give me another hidden spot.
0: There's a movie theater in the Portland airport.
1: Oh, okay.
0: That you don't have to leave security for.
1: Really?
0: Yeah, I can keep going. Like, I genuinely know about this kind of stuff.
1: Okay, so you've got some.
0: I've got at least 5 or 6 for the series.
1: I just don't want you to make the account. We get one solid video. Ghost town.
0: Hey, man, if I make an influencer account and I have one video go viral.
1: Yeah, that's all you need?
0: That's kind of why I don't do TikTok. Like, during COVID, when everyone was trying to go viral, I was like, I could go viral. And I proved it. And we made a video taking small Power Wheels cars through a car wash.
2: Yeah.
0: Like Barbie Jeeps through car wash and shot it to 5 million views. And I was like, cool, did it. I know how to do this.
2: Right.
0: I don't have this desire to make money solely from that.
1: Right.
0: And being an influencer really is a full-time gig, especially if you're a successful one.
1: Sure.
2: Why not? I mean, come on.
1: It's just because of the full-time gig part.
0: And it's so, it's so vain.
2: Yeah.
0: And I mean that with like a little bit of a grain of salt, because obviously I understand what we do too.
2: Yeah.
0: No, okay, you didn't need to double down.
2: I don't know. I feel like any time that you're like placing yourself in the public eye, there's room to say that.
0: I just hate the phrase, so many people ask me about my outfit. I'm like, no, they didn't. You got like one DM and you're putting this up there.
2: Sure.
1: Right.
0: The beauty influencers, the travel influencers.
2: Sure. Anyway, I'm going to start making TikToks
1: got it.
2: Yeah.
0: I didn't know this was an ongoing.
2: I'm going to start making TikToks because I do a lot of crafts and I really wanted to make a TikTok about making this pair of pants. And so I decided, why not do it? So I'm going to do it. Okay. And if you want to see my TikToks, I don't remember what my TikTok is, but you can maybe find it at some point.
1: Okay. Cool. Right. Cool. And I also am starting
0: XYZ with them. Exactly.
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0: free. Ozempic, Wegovy, GLP-1s. Every day, one thought haunts you. What if I stop? The British Medical Journal says most gain every pound back, 4 times faster. Why? The shot quiets your appetite. It can't touch your habits. They live in the subconscious, where Ozempic can't go. There is an answer. The Journal of the American Medical Association found adding behavior therapy to GLP-1s nearly tripled the results. Tripled. Hypnosis is behavior therapy, concentrated. And the Goan method is hypnosis with a federal record. A technology for rewiring the subconscious awarded a U.S. patent in 2002. Engineered to kill cravings, full on half the food, designed to work with no willpower needed. 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
1: That is it for us today on XYZ with Eric Zachary. I did want to revisit this kid that delayed a flight. He refused to sit down on the plane when they were about to take off. The parents and flight crew were unsuccessful of getting the kid to sit. I want to be fair and give Audrey the benefit of the doubt to see the world glass half full. And I'm not going to combat you because I feel like it's important that your argument is heard.
2: Thank you.
1: Audrey?
2: My argument?
1: Yeah.
2: I'm done talking about this.
1: Okay. I think they call that conceding, Jordan.
2: I don't want to talk about this anymore.
3: You want me to go?
2: I think it's hard to be a parent.
1: I agree
2: and
1: with
2: I think that, you know, there should be grace for people in this situation.
1: Sure.
2: I think it sucks that this kid was being a jerk. I think that, I mean, you know,
1: it's
2: given that
1: situation.
2: There weren't any, like, you know, extenuating circumstances with this kid's, you know,
1: maybe
2: ability
1: sensory
2: to
1: needs
2: sit
1: or,
2: down.
1: Yeah, exactly.
2: Or, yeah.
1: I think Jordan and I'm going to try to be calm and we don't have to go back and forth with this. The bigger issue for me is that, yes, as a parent, you should be allotted some grace and the time to get your child to sit and comply.
2: Mm-hmm.
1: If that doesn't happen after a certain amount of time and you are then delaying 140 other people, that's where I take an issue.
2: Yeah, sure.
1: We
2: and
1: don't
2: I mean,
1: know,
2: I
1: we
2: can
1: don't
2: agree
1: know enough
2: with
1: info.
2: That. I can agree with
1: we
2: that.
1: We don't know enough
2: yeah.
1: info. All right, Audrey,
2: yeah.
1: I'm going to make you smile. Tomorrow's your birthday.
2: Tomorrow's my birthday. I'm so excited.
1: And for your birthday, we're going to spend the whole show debating why children should listen to their parents.
3: I'm back in. Thank
2: no,
3: you. Thank
2: I
3: you.
2: Have a special show tomorrow that I made just for myself.
1: Yeah, you really did. She planned out the entire show and it's entirely about Audrey, but
2: yeah.
1: I'm actually really excited for it. I'm excited to
2: yeah.
1: celebrate you. Plus, it kind of marks like you're on official
2: Audrey
1: 1 year
2: Bim.
1: With us here at XYZ. So
2: yeah.
1: we will see you tomorrow on Audrey's birthday.
2: Thank you.
1: XYZ with Eric Zachary.
2: Bye.
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10: From the Rappahannock Electric Cooperative Weather Center. Mainly cloudy skies expected overnight with lows around 72. Cloudy skies expected Friday. Chance

0: rain showers, daytime highs approaching 88. Overcast with fog and spots Friday night. Chance for storms will level off around 70. Right now, it's 77 degrees.
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Screaming, been that since birth. 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
3: From the Rappahannock Electric Cooperative Weather Center. Mainly cloudy skies expected overnight with lows around 72. Cloudy skies expected Friday. Chance of rain showers. Daytime highs approaching 88. Overcast with fog and spots Friday night. Chance for storms will level off around 70. Right now, it's 77 degrees.

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9: From the Rappahannock Electric Cooperative Weather Center. Mainly cloudy skies expected overnight with lows around 72. Chance of rain showers Friday, eyes level off around 88, overcast skies. Chance for storms Friday night, lows dip down to about 70. Cloudy skies expected with fog. Right now, it's 76 degrees.
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9: From the Rappahannock Electric Cooperative Weather Center, mainly cloudy skies expected overnight with lows around 72. Chance of rain showers Friday, highs level off around 88, overcast skies. Chance for storms Friday night, lows dip down to about 70, cloudy skies expected with fog. Currently 75.
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5: From the Rappahannock Electric Cooperative Weather Center. Slight chance for isolated rain showers overnight. Otherwise, mainly cloudy skies expected. Lows level off around 72. Chance of rain Friday. Daytime highs approaching 88. Cloudy skies expected. Chance for storms Friday night. Lows level off around 70. Partly cloudy skies. Right now, 75.
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2: Worst neighbor you ever had? 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
10: If your mother-in-law really, really loved something, would you rip it out of her hands and throw it out the front door?
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2: Oh, it's not going the way I thought on our Facebook page at Anna and Raven. What would you do if your mother-in-law came over every weekend to see the grandkids and have dinner with you, but she brought her dog, and you're not a dog person, you know? Yeah, it's tough. And she's not. She's not a dog person. She doesn't like the dog's hairy. She doesn't like the dog slobber. She thinks that her child, is allergic because they get hives
3: maybe
2: all the
3: slightly.
2: Time. Yeah, but Eric's like, ever since my dad died, that's all she's got is that puppy.
3: Yeah, I mean, listen, when you get older, a lot of times for people, this is their whole universe, their whole reason for existing, right? So if your mom is comfortable and most comfortable when she has her dog with her, it's kind of hard to be like, listen, I think you should leave the dog at home. Personally, myself, I'd be worried that my mom would be like, okay, not say anything and just not come over as often now.
2: Yeah, a lot of our text messages coming in. Let's see. Let's look at our Facebook at Anna and Raven. It's rude to bring your pet with you to someone's house without asking. But is it rude for your mom? Like, I feel like your mom gets a different set of rules.
3: Your mom gets to do whatever.
2: Yeah.
3: Right.
2: Yeah. What do you think? 1-800-330-9999. Maria?
4: I'm on his side. I'm in a very similar situation myself. I lost my dad in February, and I need to go to my mom's house on a daily basis just to let the dog out. It would be much easier if she rehomed the dog, but that's not an option. This is her life.
3: Right.
4: It's her companion. It's her dog. I literally drop everything every day to go let out her pit bull, which I used to be terrified of, but he is the sweetest dog ever. I get the hair. I get the drool. I'm also a grandmother, so, I get, and I have four kids, so I get all of that, but like she said herself, it's only a couple of hours, you know? Enjoy the time you have with his mom, because it goes quick.
3: Tommy, what do you think? Whose side are you on?
5: I'm on his side. She is clearly making up excuses because she just doesn't want the dog at her house. I don't believe that her child even has allergies. She's probably just saying that to make herself feel better. If that mother-in-law wants to bring the dog and it brings her comfort, she can suck it up for a couple hours a week and clean her house and sweep afterwards.
3: Mm, yeah. To me, hives are the mark of a lie when it comes to an allergic reaction. I got to see these hives. How large are they? How believable are these hives, Anna?
2: I don't want to say she's lying about the kid. That's not a fair thing to say either.
6: The verdict is in. Jury foreman, what are the results?
2: Eric, our audience agreed with you today. If it means so much to her, Brandy, this seems like something you're going to have to sacrifice to keep everybody happy, especially your mother-in-law.
7: Okay. Well, maybe we can start having dinner outside while it's still warm. Maybe that will help. At least we'll all be outside. There'll be more air, and I don't really have to be around the dog as much, and neither does my daughter. And the dog will still be there, and his mom can be happy.
3: Fair point. Good idea. Might also suggest some grooming. That might lessen the allergy reaction as well. Mm-hmm. And clean the dog up. Then you might not feel as kind of, you know, icked out about it. Eric, you get the votes here, but still some work to be done for everybody to be comfortable, I think.
8: Yes, but I'm more so happy that it won't be as big a deal to try to take the dog away from mom. I think we'll be able to, you know, have a compromise where everybody can kind of be happy in this one. And I'm glad mom will have her dog because it means a lot to her at this point. So I'm happy that they decided that I was right.
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2: If you've listened to the show with any regularity, you may know that anytime Raven is asked a question about literature during Can't Beat Raven, he only has one answer. And that answer is Stephen King.
3: That's because that's the only answer that anybody needs, because he's the only author in American history.
2: Right. That being said,
3: and
2: we have begged Stephen King
3: to
2: come on this show many a times.
3: I mean, I feel like, honestly, how many times do you think we've said his name over the years?
2: A bazillion quadrillion.
3: Yeah, I mean, it's got to be in the thousands, really, honestly. And we've submitted to him, and it's crickets, man.
2: So
3: it's just crickets.
2: Imagine our surprise the other day when, from the producer's room, we hear line one, Stephen King. And we look over, and sure enough, on the caller ID, it says Stephen King.
3: Yep.
2: It's coming up next.
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3: 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On the northbound side, 95 out of Fredericksburg, it's really not bad. Traffic is going to slow on the approach to the Prince William Parkway to cross the Occoquan. Southbound 95 Fredericksburg to Richmond, it looks like you're going to be fine. Route 3, Lake of the Woods to 95 in Fredericksburg, also in good shape. Same thing with 17 between Hartwood and 95. I'm Allie Oakley with traffic.
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10: From the Rappahannock Electric Cooperative Weather Center. Chance for showers today. Otherwise, overcast. High temperatures reach up to 80.

0: 8. Partly cloudy skies tonight. Chance of thunderstorms. Lows dip down to about 70. Slight chance for showers tomorrow. Daytime highs approaching 88. A mix of clouds and sun. Currently 75.
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1: Congratulations, you made it to Friday.
13: Oh.
1: It was a long week.
13: Sometimes it just, it feels like it goes on and on and on and on and on.
1: Yeah. That was one of these weeks.
13: Yep.
1: What was the weirdest thing you saw? You know, you're like in the mundane, you're kind of just doing the same thing over and over, but there's always that one thing that stuck out and you're like, huh.
13: Wait a minute, that was odd.
1: That was weird.
13: Yeah.
1: Yeah. Oddly enough, for me, it was driving into work earlier. I might have seen a ghost. It's coming up next.
13: Here we go again.
1: Okay.

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5: 692 times. That's how many times politicians have done this one thing over the last, 60 years or so. And the question is...
6: 60? I feel like you're making that number up.
5: No, I have it written down in front of me. I have to, otherwise I get text messages being like, where do those stats come from?
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5: I have to have like a link. But anyway, what are they doing? And are we okay with it? It's coming up next.

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4: 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On 95 northbound, traffic slows north of 630 Courthouse Road to ride past 610. After that, to Quantico, looks like it's in pretty good shape. 95 Fredericksburg to Richmond lanes are open. Route 3 starting to get busier at Riverbend High School. 17, I don't see any problems at Heartwood to 95. I'm Allie Oakley with traffic on Live 99.3.
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8: From the Rappahannock Electric Cooperative Weather Center. Chance for showers today. Otherwise, cloudy skies expected. Highs level off around 88. Partly cloudy skies tonight. Chance for storms. Lows dip down to about 70. Sunshine mixed with clouds at times. Tomorrow, slight chance of rain showers. High temperatures reach up to 88. Currently, it's 75 degrees.
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0: 605 times in the last 10 years, a president or vice president has been caught swearing or purposely swear and didn't care.
1: Yeah, I think when it's the president, vice president, like it's a little bit jarring, right? Because nobody used to do this. And now it's starting to come up with a lot more regularity.
0: And the question is like, are you cool with it? Like, does it bother you? Because experts say it's become the norm. That's the way you get your point across.
1: Yeah.
0: But I'm from the school of thinking where like you used to make up words so you didn't say the real bad words anymore. Angela wrote cheese and rice.
1: Mm.
0: Cheese and rice.
1: Yeah, when you say it with the right inflection. Mm-hmm. Yeah, I get it.
0: Anna wrote son of a seahorse. 1-800-330-9999. What is the word or the phrase you use so you don't use the actual swear word? I know.

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1: 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It's like I have to have it.
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6: 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Connie and Noah. Connie, let's start with you. What's going on?
7: Our daughter is turning 18. And my husband has pitched that we should offer to pay for her to get a nose job. I don't think this is okay. I don't think it's okay that we suggest to our daughter plastic surgery. Like, that's our child. You can't, that's like, we're their safe place. We can't suggest for them to get plastic surgery. It's one thing if she were to say it, if she said, I don't like my nose or something like that. But we can't just suggest that she gets plastic surgery. I just find it so inappropriate.
6: Wait, so she's never asked for it? This is something you've come up with on your own?
7: Correct.
6: Okay, Noah?
8: Yeah, I know. First of all, I love my daughter. She's such a sweet gal. I just feel like I've seen this really negatively impact her confidence. And honestly, I feel like the world we live in, she hasn't never had a boyfriend. I think career-wise, it's just people everywhere. People just judge you based on appearance these days. I just want to at least put it out there as a suggestion, and she might be open to it.
9: In all her years as a teenager or whatever, she's never complained about her nose whatsoever, and yet you think that it's a big enough issue that you would suggest a rhinoplasty, a procedure?
8: Yeah, I'm at that point. I see her being so shy and withdrawn, and I do believe that is the core issue with it.
6: I'm really torn. If she had mentioned it to you, I would say, yep. Absolutely. If this is something you're comfortable with doing as a parent, you should do it if it means something to her. The fact that she's never said it to you makes me wonder, does it make her more self-conscious if you bring it up?
9: Yeah.
6: Because then she's going to be like, well, why? You think my nose is gross? Like, that's why we're doing this?
9: She could be fearful of the procedure. There could be all sorts of different reasons, you know, to not bring it up. You
6: is
9: know.
6: It big? Is it crooked? Like, what do you think is the problem?
7: To be completely honest, I don't really think there is a problem. I mean, look, like, she's 18. I didn't have a boyfriend until later in life. I didn't really start having boyfriends until I was in college. She's not even in college yet.
9: Yeah, I mean, but if she's not fielding interest or whatever, I mean, I think you guys have a vibe on what that's all about. I don't know. I don't know. I honestly don't. I would be very curious to hear what people think.
6: Right. Would you offer for your daughter's plastic surgery if you felt like it was something that was holding her back?
9: 1-800-330-9999. Whose side are you on? It's the Couples Court with Anna and Raven.
6: Are you headed on vacation this summer?
9: If you're one of those people who loves to take pictures of your meals, this is going to be right up your alley.
6: Well, your friends think you're weird, but we don't.
9: We want to see pics of your vacation foods. You know, part of traveling is that personality that the food brings. Tell us where you're visiting. Tell us why the meal is so awesome, and you'll be in the running to win a $500 DoorDash gift card.
6: You have all summer long to submit your pics at annaandraven.com. Is that a paella? Looks wonderful.
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11: 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On 95 northbound, traffic is going to slow 630 Courthouse Road as well as 610. Southbound 95, traffic slows out of Dale City to Quantico Triangle. 95 Fredericksburg to Richmond. It looks great. Route 3, I don't see any crashes as you go between River Bend and 95. A little bit busy at River Bend. I'm Allie Oakley with traffic on Live 99.3.
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6: If your mother-in-law was so attached to her dog that every time she came to your home, every weekend when she came for a meal, she would bring that puppy, and that puppy would shed, and that puppy would drool, and that puppy would give your son hives, and the dog would just beg at the table. Would you say to your mother-in-law, you got to leave the dog at home? Because Brandy says, yeah, that's exactly what you got to tell your mom, Eric. Tell her no more.
9: Yeah, but Eric says, listen, ever since my dad died, this is her only person. This is her being. This is kind of her reason for being. It's her best friend. It brings her comfort. So she brings the dog everywhere she goes. I don't want my mom to feel like we're disinviting her from the house here. I want her to be comfortable when she comes here.
6: What do you think? 1-800-330-9999. Shannon, whose side are you on?
26: Her side, 100%. If that dog is making a mess and it's making the kids get hives, leave it at home.
9: Oh, I can't ever vote against a dog. This goes against every moral of my fiber or fiber of my, you know what I mean?
6: I just don't understand why they don't lean into more that their son or daughter may be allergic. I don't know why they don't lean into that, because that's your answer, because no grandmother is going to want to put their grandchild in jeopardy.
9: Unless that grandmother's like, get tougher.
6: Whose side are you on? 1-800-330-9999. It's a Couples Court.

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1: You're right where you're supposed to be at this time of the morning.
2: Oh, it's not going the way I thought on our Facebook page, no. Anna and Raven. What would you do if your mother-in-law came over every weekend to see the grandkids and have dinner with you, but she brought her dog, and you're not a dog person? Mm. No? It's tough. And she's not. She's not a dog person. She doesn't like the dog's hairy. She doesn't like the dog slobber. She thinks that her child, is allergic because they get hives
3: maybe
2: all the
3: slightly.
2: Time. Yeah, but Eric's like, ever since my dad died, it's all she's got is that puppy.
4: Yeah, I mean, listen, when you get older, a lot of times for people, this is their whole universe, their whole reason for existing, right? So if your mom is comfortable and most comfortable when she has her dog with her, it's kind of hard to be like, listen, I think you should leave the dog at home. Personally, myself, I'd be worried that my mom would be like, okay, not say anything and just not come over as often now.
2: Yeah, a lot of our text messages coming in. Let's see. Let's look at our Facebook at Anna and Raven. It's rude to bring your pet with you to someone's house without asking. But is it rude for your mom? Like, I feel like your mom gets a different set of rules.
4: Your mom gets to do whatever.
2: Yeah.
4: Right.
2: Yeah. What do you think? 1-800-330-9999. Maria?
5: I'm on his side. I'm in a very similar situation myself. I lost my dad in February, and I need to go to my mom's house on a daily basis just to let the dog out. It would be much easier if she rehomed the dog, but that's not an option. This is her life.
4: Right.
5: It's her companion. It's her dog. I literally drop everything every day to go let out her pit bull, which I used to be terrified of, but he is the sweetest dog ever. I get the hair. I get the drool. I'm also a grandmother, so, I get, and I have four kids, so I get all of that, but like she said herself, it's only a couple of hours, you know? Enjoy the time you have with his mom, because it goes quick.
4: Tommy, what do you think? Whose side are you on?
6: I'm on his side. She is clearly making up excuses because she just doesn't want the dog at her house. I don't believe that her child even has allergies. She's probably just saying that to make herself feel better. If that mother-in-law wants to bring the dog and it brings her comfort, she can suck it up for a couple hours a week and clean her house and sweep afterwards.
4: Mm, yeah. To me, hives are the mark of a lie when it comes to an allergic reaction. I got to see these hives. How large are they? How believable are these hives, Anna?
2: I don't want to say she's lying about the kid. That's not a fair thing to say either.
7: The verdict is in. Jury foreman, what are the results?
2: Eric, our audience agreed with you today. If it means so much to her, Brandy, this seems like something you're going to have to sacrifice to keep everybody happy, especially your mother-in-law.
8: Okay. Well, maybe we can start having dinner outside while it's still warm. Maybe that will help. At least we'll all be outside. There'll be more air, and I don't really have to be around the dog as much, and neither does my daughter. And the dog will still be there, and his mom can be happy.
4: Fair point. Good idea. Might also suggest some grooming that might lessen the allergy reaction as well. Mm-hmm. And clean the dog up, then you might not feel as kind of, icked out about it. Eric, you get the votes here, but still some work to be done for everybody to be comfortable, I think.
9: Yes, but I'm more so happy that it won't be as big a deal to try to take the dog away from mom. I think we'll be able to, have a compromise where everybody can kind of be happy in this one. And I'm glad mom will have her dog because it means a lot to her at this point. So I'm happy that they decided that I was right.
2: If you got a problem too, send an email. couplescore@annonraven.com.
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3: 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It's okay out of Fredericksburg to get toward Quantico. With southbound side, traffic slows out of Dale City to Quantico Triangle, and it's a Bellotta getaway traffic. Route 3 looks good from Lake of the Woods to 95 in Fredericksburg. Westbound side, a little heavy through Westwood. I'm Allie Oakley with traffic on Live 99.3.
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16: From the Rappahannock Electric Cooperative Weather Center. Cloudy skies expected today with a chance of thunderstorms. Daytime highs approaching 88. Partly cloudy skies tonight. Chance of thunderstorms. Lows dip down to about 70. Slight chance of rain showers tomorrow. Daytime highs approaching 88. Sunshine mixed with clouds at times. Currently, it's 76 degrees.
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2: 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Three of them I...
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4: I'm ready.
3: All right, let's do it. Can you please ask Raven to leave the room?
4: Raven, please leave the room.
1: You got it, Mary. Good luck. $1,600. Here we go.
3: Were you tying your shoe or were you just stretching? Were you stretching?
1: Did I touch my shoes?
3: I don't know. That was weird. I didn't see him. He was under the board. All right, so Raven can't hear us. We're in a soundproof studio. I'm going to ask you these five pop culture questions. You have 3 seconds to answer each one. I'll bring them back in. Ask them the same questions. Whoever gets the most right wins. Ties go to Raven. Are you ready to play, Mary?
4: Ready as a lover bee.
3: All right, great. I'd love to give you this cash today. All right, let's do it. Number one, NFL preseason is underway. Who won the last Super Bowl?
4: The Chiefs.
3: Number two, the Barbie movie sequel may be shelved because of pay battles and failed negotiations. Margot Robbie plays Barbie and Ryan Gosling plays what other character?
4: Ken.
3: Number three, singer Teddy Swims says that his grandfather would be proud of his career, but not his facial tattoos. He was like a minister. What two words does he have tattooed on his eyelids?
4: Never sleep.
3: Number four, Billy Idol says he no longer is a party animal because he has grandkids now. In his song, Rebel Yell, in the midnight hour she cried, what?
4: No idea.
3: At number five, Prince's Purple Rain is coming to Broadway in the spring of 2027. What was the name of Prince's character in Purple Rain?
4: And once again, no idea.
3: All right. They were a little tricky. Let me bring Raven back in.
1: Ew.
3: Mary only got one right.
1: Not great, Mary. Let's see how I do. Maybe they're really hard.
3: NFL preseason is underway. Who won the last Super Bowl?
1: Seahawks.
3: Yes.
1: And they gave away their best player to the Chiefs. Really, really, really bad idea.
3: Number two, the Barbie movie sequel may be shelved because of pay battles and failed negotiations. Margot Robbie plays Barbie and Ryan Gosling plays what character?
1: Plays Ken. And that seems crazy. Didn't they make enough money?
3: No. It made $1 billion, but they're saying that they want so much money and there's so many big names that nobody can come to an agreement on it.
1: I mean, if it was such a cultural thing, why don't they just do it?
3: Yeah. Imagine they just recast Margot Robbie or Ryan Gosling.
1: I mean, there's two people that need to get paid in the movie. It's the two of them.
3: And Greta Gerwig.
1: Okay.
3: Yeah.
1: All right.
3: It's her. Yeah.
1: Well, right. But yeah. I mean, other than that.
3: Number three, singer Teddy Swims says that his grandfather would be proud of his career, but not his facial tattoos. What two words does he have tattooed on his eyelids?
1: Always tired.
3: No, that is Post Malone.
1: Who was that, the person?
3: Teddy Swims.
1: Oh, Teddy Swims. I have no idea.
3: It's Tough Love.
1: Always hungry.
3: No. Number four. Number four. Billy Idol says he no longer is a party animal because he's a grandfather now and has grandkids.
1: Yeah.
3: In his song, Rebel Yell, in the midnight hour she cried, what?
1: More.
3: That's right. And number five, Prince's Purple Rain is coming to Broadway in the spring of 2027. What was the name of Prince's character in Purple Rain?
1: Anthony? No.
3: No.
1: No, Prince.
3: No.
1: Prince.
3: No. The Kid.
1: The Kid. The
3: yes.
1: Kid.
3: All right, Mary, 3-1 today. That's going to get you an Ann on Raven t-shirt.
4: All right. Thank you very much. I'm Mary, and I can't be Raven.
1: Better luck next time. Enjoy that shirt, girl. $1,700 come Monday, Anna.
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6: 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On 95 out of Fredericksburg, North Stafford to get to Quantico, traffic is okay. Southbound 95, Fredericksburg to Richmond, lanes are open. Now, there was a crash at Brook Road. They got it off to the side. Route 3, I don't see crashes between Lake of the Woods and 95 in Fredericksburg, and really no major delays. I'm Allie Oakley with traffic on Live 99.3.
7: 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The Journal of the American Medical Association found adding behavior therapy to GLP-1s nearly tripled the results. 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Hypnosis is behavior therapy, concentrated. 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
3: Texting the girls right now to see what time we're meeting tonight. Because you know what it is? It is Mommy's Margarita Friday.
1: For sure. How do you feel about a liquid lunch?
3: Maybe.
1: Yeah, maybe. Maybe this week.
3: All right, what did you do this week that you have earned your margarita? It doesn't have to be a mom or a dad. It could be anybody you want. You can complain about anything you want. This is your chance to vent about what you accomplished this week that was not easy, but man, you are happy it's the weekend. 1-800-330-99.

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3: Oh, mama.
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4: What did you do this week to earn your margarita? 1-800-330-9999.
5: You know what, Anna? This past week, I had a very manly week. I cleaned the pool, fixed the timer on that, and repaired my lawnmower.
4: Yes.
5: Which took like an hour and a half, and I busted my knuckles. See that? That was bleeding the other day.
4: It's literally the size of like a quarter inch.
5: Yeah, here's the thing is, you know what? I'm going to have to do that all again this weekend. Because that lawnmower breaks every time I bring it out of the shed.
4: Nicole, what did you do this week to earn your margarita?
5: Was it that tough?
6: So I felt like my living room was kind of empty and it doesn't have a lot of pictures or anything. So I just decided to, instead of buy a painting, I just did my own. So I went ahead and just painted an oil canvas.
5: Wait a minute. I mean, who just randomly paints themselves an oil painting on canvas? Like, I mean, obviously you must have had some sort of art background at some point in your life, right? You had this stuff. You had an easel.
6: Yeah, I mean, I just went ahead and bought all of that and went for it.
4: It's so good, Nicole.
5: What does it look like? I'm very curious.
6: It's just abstract. Some people would say it's terrible. Others would say it's maybe something worth $1 million. Who knows?
5: Abstract means I don't know what it is.
4: 3 years ago, we moved into our home. Most of our walls are empty because I keep looking for the quote-unquote perfect thing to hang.
5: And you never find it.
4: Never. And my dad didn't pick up a paintbrush till after he was 40 years old and all of a sudden realized, hey, I'm really good at painting.
5: Sure.
4: So I have some of his paintings in my house, but like it's hard otherwise because when I ask him, like, hey, daddy, can you paint me this? I paint what I want
5: to
4: paint.
5: Right, my heart sings to me.
4: Right. So, you know, but you want something that means something to you. So at least you did it. You took it upon yourself to do it.
5: I applaud you.
4: Yeah, enjoy your margarita.
5: I still have no. Is it upside down? What if I look at it from this angle?
4: Doesn't matter.
5: Where I know what it is?
4: Cool.
5: Okay.
4: It's cool. Remember, I asked my nephew to paint me something? He's an artist too.
5: Then he gave you that. It was not something that you would normally hang. Where is that?
4: I asked him to do like a cool. He does this beautiful.
5: Wanted him to do like a fake Banksy. Right?
4: Like a Banksy. He has so. He drew me this angel.
5: It was like a vampire,
4: it
5: right?
4: Was a vampire,
5: like
4: an angel vampire? It was a vampire angel lady who was evil that was floating towards the sun. And it's massive. It's like 6 feet by 5 feet.
5: Artist.
4: He's like, Zia, here, I made this. And I was like, he showed up. He had to put it back of a pickup truck to bring it to my house.
5: Oh, my gosh. And that came from his soul.
4: Yeah.
5: Does he need help?
4: I was like, what part of a cartoon or a Banksy was that? But all right.
5: All right.
4: I'll put this right on my living room.
5: Yep, right in the foyer.
4: Yep.
5: Enjoy that margarita. Quite an accomplishment.
4: Yep. Savannah, what did you do this week to earn your margarita?
7: I finally, for the first time, think I outcooked my dad and grilled the perfect steak.
5: But, you know, that's the thing is consistency is the key. You got to be able to repeat that over and over again. One time is great, but getting back there is hard.
7: Oh, well, I did it to the way my dad always preferred his steak and always prided himself on that. So I just did his steps, but I think I found another additional step that he actually gave me credit for, the nice caramelized crisp of it and the juiciness within the inside, just the way he likes it.
5: Okay.
4: Well, you've mastered steak cooking. Congratulations.
5: Yeah.
4: Yeah.
5: Yeah. Good luck next time. My keys at this point, salt and letting it sit after. It's got to sit. You got to let that meat sit for a few minutes. It's so hard to do it, but you got to let it sit.
4: I like to grill a lot. So does my husband. He's so anal with the counting down of the seconds and the minutes to get the perfect cook.
5: Drives you nuts?
4: It drives me nuts because it's like too much and over the top. But his steaks are always perfect and mine are always undercooked or way too well done.
5: I got a friend. He's like a scientist. He carries his own meat thermometer.
4: I mean, it's so annoying.
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4: If you encouraged someone in your life to get healthy, would you be the bad guy? Because everybody's trying to pin me like, oh, I'm the bad guy.
5: That's what you did. You encouraged me.
4: Yes.
5: If we pulled up the actual words you said, which were, there's no way in hell you can do this, and you will fail.
4: I mean, that's how I work. That's how I work with my reverse psychology.
5: Yeah.
4: Also, I truly believe that. There's no way in hell you're going to do this. Yeah.

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6: From the Rappahannock Electric Cooperative Weather Center. Cloudy skies expected today with a chance of thunderstorms. Daytime highs approaching 88. Partly cloudy skies tonight. Chance of thunderstorms. Lows dip down to about 70. Slight chance of rain showers tomorrow. Daytime highs approaching 88. Sunshine mixed with clouds at times. Currently, it's 79 degrees.
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4: You could have a serious person read you the news like this.
1: Today, there was something terrible and it happened.
4: Or we could have former producer John come in and sing you the news. So much better that way.
1: Yay.
5: Yeah,
1: welcome back,
5: I'm
1: John.
5: Definitely not a serious person. Let's start with some mildly serious news, though. There was a rumored assassination attempt against our own president.
1: Yeah.
5: But he got away. You know how he got away?
4: How?
5: Classic bait and switch. Little Kansas City shuffle. You look one way. The other guy looks the other way, and you get away. Put him in one plane, and then they lowered him out the catering truck and into another plane. It was awesome. It was like a little secret agent thing, so I wrote a secret agent song about it.
4: Nice.
1: Perfect.
5: It's a classic bait and switch in a truck made to carry a sandwich. President Trump has outfoxed Iran. What a complex task it must be to sneak around when you're 6'3", really? Our military just said, hey, look over there. That's all they did. Most advanced military in the world, and they were just like, look, your shoe's untied.
1: Yeah.
4: Yeah.
1: But well, you know what? Those things work
4: it
1: sometimes.
4: Works.
1: Remember, Adele used to come out to her show in a road case, and I just saw Billie Eilish do this in her new concert video, too.
4: The most famous ever is that Taylor Swift comes out in the mop thing, where they put the mops in the brooms. It was the exact same thing.
1: That's
4: how they got her stage.
5: There you go. There you go.
4: Doesn't
5: need to be complex. Just needs to work. Now, unfortunately, what didn't work was Mike Lindell's gubernatorial campaign. Mm. Do you remember Mike Lindell?
4: I think
5: might know him better.
1: Oh, my pillow.
4: My pillow guy.
1: He's also a recovering addict.
5: And now a failed gubernatorial candidate for the great state of Minnesota.
1: Sad.
5: Unfortunately. Yeah, no, it's too bad. I wrote him a little something to make him feel better.
1: Okay.

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0: And you won't have a toon tongue killing machine nibbling at your feet. Just go to the pool. I hate the beach so much.
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1: Congratulations, you made it to Friday.
9: Oh.
1: It was a long week.
9: Sometimes it just, it feels like it goes on and on and on and on and on.
1: Yeah. That was one of these weeks.
9: Yeah.
1: What was the weirdest thing you saw? You know, you're like in the mundane, you're kind of just doing the same thing over and over, but there's always that one thing that stuck out and you're like, huh.
9: Wait a minute, that was odd.
1: That was weird.
9: Yeah.
1: Yeah. Oddly enough, for me, it was driving into work earlier.
9: Mm.
1: I might have seen a ghost. It's coming up next.
9: Here we go again.
1: Okay.

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1: 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The energy, the chemistry, the comedy. Anna and Raven are in.
2: You made it to Friday. Some weeks, they just go by, but there's always that one thing that stuck out that was a little bit different, almost weird. What was it for you this week? 1-800-330-9999. Sandy?
3: I saw half a bicycle chained to a bike rack.
2: Where was the other half?
3: I don't know.
4: Is that one of those ones where, like, they go super security? Guys would carry their tire inside with them. They take off the bike tire, Anna. They lock the frame to the bike rack, and then they take the other tire, thinking that nobody wants half a bike.
2: I mean, nobody does want half a bike.
4: I don't know. Maybe you're really, really after the rest of that bike. I don't know.
2: What if somebody just stole half a bike? They just stole a wheel?
4: I never put it past them, man. Bike thieves, they'd be out for it. And they cut no matter what chain you got. I don't want to hear kryptonite, this, that, whatever. They cut through that thing in 2 seconds. Okay. Thieves, they're very resourceful.
2: That is weird. Mia, what's the strangest thing you saw this week or you experienced?
5: I went to like a little thrift store and I was looking at some stuff and I found this old vintage record, which I thought would be cool. So I went up to, to pay the guy at the front and he just looked me straight in the eye and he said, "All you owe me is the enjoyment of listening to this record and sharing it with your friends." He wouldn't let me pay him.
2: Wait, is it a real band or is it like somebody who's trying to get their local thing off the ground?
5: No, it's like it's a vintage record, but it's a vintage record of like, like big band kind of stuff.
2: Oh.
4: Well, they knew they were going to sell it, right? They were like, record's been in here for 32 years.
2: It's true.
4: And I'm just glad somebody picked it up.
5: I had it in my hand and I was ready to hand them some cash to as recompense and he wouldn't take it.
4: Yeah.
2: Congratulations, you saved $6. It was great.
4: I don't know, man. Those vinyl shops, I went in one and they had so much cool stuff. And there wasn't a thing below like $40.
2: Really?
4: Yeah.
2: It's true. When you go into those vintage places, like there's so many things that you want to get because you're fascinated by it.
4: Oh,
2: and then
4: yeah.
2: You look at the price tag and you're like, wait a minute. No thanks.
4: Yeah. You could spend $1,000 in like 10 minutes easily.
2: And you're
4: no
2: like, what
4: problem.
2: Am I going to do with these cassettes? Like,
4: oh. Oh, man. I miss my cassettes.
2: I don't. Not at all. Not the three I had. I was such a little kid. I remember, you'll love this, Raven. My mom brought me one time. I had to be, without exaggeration, 5 years old. She brought me to the store and she's like, "Oh, you could pick out like a cassette because I don't know. I think all my older cousins had them and I wanted one too."
4: Sure.
2: And you know what I picked? Tears for
5: what?
2: Fears.
4: So unlike you.
2: Ask me if I know a single Tears for Fears song in my life now as a grown woman.
4: I bet you remember their haircuts, though.
2: No, don't even remember that. But I remember thinking that it was cool when my mom read the name of the cassette. I couldn't even read that she read the cassette name to me.
4: Oh, man. It's like a John Hughes movie.
2: Robert, weirdest thing you saw this week?
6: Last Friday, we went out to hear some live music at this lounge. To be honest, it's mostly old people there. Musicians, a tablature, takes requests. It's a lot of fun. He's a really talented guy. This one old guy grabs this younger gal's bottom, and the manager caught wind of it, came in, asked him to leave. A brawl broke out, like Grandpa Fight Club or something.
4: Did you just see this past week, there was drop down at In-N-Out Burger? Like, I mean, that thing was like, it was a serious brawl and battle. Also, yeah. At my father-in-law's club at the Elks, they have a 76-year-old DJ, and I'm just going to put it out there. Homeboy's dope.
2: Yeah.
4: He is good.
2: Yeah.
4: He's good. Like, I go, and he, like, reawakens the spirit in me sometimes. And then I'm like, nah, I'll just let him do it. He's either 76 or 82. That's what they said. He's old, man.
2: And he's a DJ.
4: He's old, and he's good. He used to be, like, the guy, one of the guys in town. And, like, I guess he started back up, like, 5-6 years ago. So they pay him there. He's there on Saturday nights.
2: So what is that? So does he cause brawls?
4: No. Okay. All right. I haven't seen anybody brawl. I've seen that they probably went home and wrestled a little bit, but that's different.
7: Fredericksburg's home for the hits.

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2: Our faves are back.
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I have a list of 10 insults so clever that you don't even realize you've been roasted. My favorite one of this whole list is, I don't think your train of thoughts has a destination. That's nasty. I love lists like this. 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
8: From the Rappahannock Electric Cooperative Weather Center. Daytime highs approaching 88 this afternoon under overcast skies with a chance of thunderstorms. Partly cloudy tonight, chance of thunderstorms. Lows level off around 70. Sunshine mixed with clouds at times. Tomorrow, slight chance for showers. Daytime highs approaching 88. Currently 82.
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14: From the Rappahannock Electric Cooperative Weather Center. Daytime highs approaching 88 this afternoon under overcast skies with a chance of thunderstorms. Partly cloudy tonight, chance of thunderstorms. Lows level off around 70. Sunshine mixed with clouds at times. Tomorrow, slight chance for showers. Daytime highs approaching 88. Right now, 83.
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3: From the Rappahannock Electric Cooperative Weather Center. Chance of thunderstorms this afternoon. Otherwise, cloudy skies expected. Daytime highs approaching 88. Partly cloudy skies tonight. Chance of thunderstorms. Lows around 70. Slight chance of rain showers tomorrow. High temperatures reach up to 88. Sunshine mixed with clouds at times. Currently, it's 83 degrees.
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People just eat it out of habit. I cannot do spicy. 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
11: From the Rappahannock Electric Cooperative Weather Center. Overcast this afternoon with a chance of thunderstorms. Daytime highs approaching 87. Chance of thunderstorms tonight. Lows around 70. Partly cloudy skies. Slight chance of rain showers tomorrow. Daytime highs approaching 88. A mix of clouds and sun. Right now, 84.
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1: 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Every day, one thought haunts you. What if I stop? The British Medical Journal says most gain every pound back, four times faster. Why? The shot quiets your appetite. It can't touch your habits. They live in the subconscious, where Ozempic can't go. There is an answer. The Journal of the American Medical Association found adding behavior therapy to GLP-1s nearly tripled the results. Tripled. Hypnosis is behavior therapy, concentrated. And the Goan method is hypnosis with a federal record. A technology for rewiring the subconscious awarded a U.S. patent in 2002. Engineered to kill cravings, full on half the food, designed to work with no willpower needed. 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
16: From the Rappahannock Electric Cooperative Weather Center. Overcast this afternoon with a chance of thunderstorms. Daytime highs approaching 87. Chance of thunderstorms tonight. Lows around 70. Partly cloudy skies. Slight chance of rain showers tomorrow. Daytime highs approaching 88. A mix of clouds and sun. Right now, 84.
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0: The first day of school was voted the number one most stressful day of the year. 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

and hard. 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Or better yet, go to Times Square, take a picture of me with a Kodak. Took my life from negative to positive, I just want y'all to know that. And tonight, let's enjoy life. 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

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Yeah, Blake Monroe wanting to try to get her as her song. Yeah, it's Sabrina Carpenter Espresso, Live 99.3.

0: We actually spent some time with somebody that wears Hawaiian shirts like as a trademark this past week. And I saw them 3 days after the first time I initially saw them, and they were wearing the same Hawaiian shirt.
1: Oh, wow. He was
0: and
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0: If you're going to wear Hawaiian shirts as like a trademark, you have to own like 20 of them.
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0: It was gross, dude. You own like 3 shirts, and it's weird.

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6: 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On 95, traffic is going to slow both directions from Quantico to Quantico Triangle. And 95 is jammed south of the Centerport Parkway to ride past Route 3. There was a crash in the local lanes at 17 and another one before you got to Route 3 in the through lanes. I'm Allie Oakley. With traffic.
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5: From the Rappahannock Electric Cooperative Weather Center. Lows level off around 70 tonight under partly cloudy skies with a chance of thunderstorms. Sunshine mixed with clouds at times again tomorrow. Slight chance of rain showers. Daytime highs approaching 88. Chance for showers tomorrow night. Lows level off around 70, mainly clear. Currently, it's 83 degrees.
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don't know if you guys saw, but the Fredericksburg Nationals, one of a handful of minor league baseball teams that were featured in this like hometown new era collection right now. I'll throw the link up over on our Instagram at Live99.3, but I was really amazed by this because I'm also from Hagerstown, Maryland, and the Suns, a team that hasn't been around for about 10 years now, got featured as a hat as well. It's pretty cool to see some throwback vibes from right here in Fredericksburg kind of tossed out on the new era world. It's Shaboozy, Live99.3.

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1: 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Traffic is going to be very heavy both directions past Quantico and Quantico Triangle. Southbound 95, locals and through, slowing at 17 to ride past Route 3. Traffic is going to slow both directions at the exit from Asponic, Spotsylvania, as well as Thornburg, Kings Dominion through Ashland. I'm Allie Oakley with traffic on Live 99.3.
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3: 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Southbound Route 1, south of Twin Lakes Boulevard, there's a crash. Traffic's backed up to Route 3, pretty heavy at the Falmouth Light. Southbound side 95, traffic slows, leaving 234 to Quantico. Northbound side at 610 to Quantico Triangle. Southbound 95, heavy in the locals and the throughs before 17 to ride past Route 3. I'm Allie Oakley with traffic on Live 99.3.
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11: From the Rappahannock Electric Cooperative Weather Center. Mainly cloudy tonight with a chance for storms. Lows around 70. Tomorrow, daytime highs approaching 88. Lows dip down to about 70 tomorrow night. Upper 80s Sunday with a chance of thunderstorms. Turning warmer Monday with highs in the low 90s. Chance for storms continues. Currently, it's 86 degrees.
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Ariana Grande getting ready to take a little bit of some time off. Also did a little soft launching of a relationship over on Instagram recently with one of her backup dancers. 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
5: 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On 95 southbound Kings Dominion, past Ashland, very slow. There's a crash northbound side 95 near the Bass Pro Shops. Southbound 95 and northbound between 234 and 610, heavy traffic jammed when you get to 17 on southbound 95 to get past Route 3 and Route 1 Confederate Ridge crash. I'm Allie Oakley with traffic on Live 99.3.
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Love getting to see all of her old SNL costumes out there at the Rock and Roll Hall of Fame when I took some PTO out in Cleveland last week. Olivia Rodrigo, their stupid song, Live 99.3. Here's The Weeknd.

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$1,700 on the line for Can't Beat Raven. It's Anna Zapp from the Anna on Raven show. If you know your pop culture trivia, you'll have your chance to go head-to-head against him to win the cash. Now, this is an unfair advantage that you get that Raven does not get. The first two answers to the next five questions. Answer to question number one is 100. Answer to question number two is Rider. Remember those two and sign up to play Can't Beat Raven at annaonraven.com.

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3: 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On 95, traffic is going to be pretty heavy south of 234 to get to Quantico. The northbound side, traffic is going to slow at 610. That's going to carry you up to 234. Southbound 95, traffic is going to slow locals and throughs before you get to 17 to ride past Route 3 with a crash on Route 1 near Confederate Ridge. I'm Allie Oakley with traffic on Live 99.3.
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17: From the Rappahannock Electric Cooperative Weather Center. Chance of thunderstorms tonight. Otherwise, mainly cloudy skies expected. Lows level off around 70. Daytime highs approaching 88 tomorrow. Sunshine mixed with clouds at times. Partly cloudy skies tomorrow night. Slight chance for showers. Lows level off around 70. Right now, it's 86 degrees.
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1: Yeah.

I bet. 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
1: 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On 95, traffic slows 234 to Quantico, 17 to get past Route 3. And then on the northbound side, traffic is still pretty heavy going from 630 Courthouse Road to 234. 95, heavy in both directions past Kings Dominion through Ashland, but in pockets and varying amounts. I'm Allie Oakley with traffic on Live 99.3.
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6: From the Rappahannock Electric Cooperative Weather Center. Mainly cloudy skies expected tonight with a chance of thunderstorms. Lows dip down to about 70. Sunshine mixed with clouds at times tomorrow. High temperatures reach up to 88. Slight chance for showers tomorrow night. Lows level off around 70, partly cloudy. Right now, it's 85 degrees.
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1: It's Audrey's birthday.
2: It's my birthday. Woo!
1: And she has a Princess Diaries tiara on.
2: Yes.
1: That I wish it could
2: I
1: be
2: do.
1: Like, we brought for you for your birthday, but you came prepared. You packed your own.
2: Oh, no. Yeah, I brought this. I brought this myself.
1: This
2: yeah.
1: is your travel tiara.
2: Yeah.
1: Is it tiara or tiara?
2: Tiara? I say tiara.
1: It's tiara. I would say tiara.
2: I say tiara.
1: I feel more classy.
3: Tiara is a name.
1: Tiara.
3: Or like
1: Tiana's Bayou.
3: Disney.
1: Happy birthday, Audrey.
2: Thank you.
1: We'll start with that. It's XYZ with Derek Zachary.

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1: Julie Andrews, a.k.a. Queen of Genovia, is not returning to Princess Diaries 3. There was some rumor that, you know, she's in her 90s. Will she be a part of it? Will she not? Right, and it's been officially confirmed she's not. Your XYZ ENT Entertainment Report, all brought to you by Eggland's Best. So, Princess Audrey.
2: Oh, thank you.
1: Do you have your tiara
2: on? Have my tiara on. It's my birthday. Yes. Okay, so this is absolutely devastating news, at least for me. I was really hoping that Julie Andrews would be in this, but it does sound like she's kind of stepping away for more noble reasons. I feel like she's
3: health?
2: Kind of like, I think she's old, but I also think that she's kind of, I mean, she said that she's kind of going into retirement. She's still doing other things. She's just not acting anymore.
3: Oh, okay.
2: Which is so sad.
1: Sorry,
2: I feel like she would probably do something if it like called to her, but she's
3: not doing Princess Diaries 3 so she can get that Apple TV role that's right. on the
1: probably
3: way.
2: I just mean she said that she
1: How
2: like
1: old is she?
2: I don't know she said that she got the script, she loved it, she's really excited for it to come out, she just feels like it's a different story that they're telling now and she doesn't need to be a part of it, even though she like really believes in it and is really excited for it.
1: She's 90.
2: Yeah.
1: Okay. I think that means two things. One, the more cynical part of me is that she's like, I'm Julie Andrews. I don't want to be part of a third sequel.
3: That part.
1: But also, I think this is just an Andrew Garfield redirect and she's going to be in it.
2: Oh, you think?
1: Remember when Andrew Garfield's like, I'm not in Spider-Man and I'm not in Spider-Man. I'm not in Spider-Man. Yeah. He was in Spider-Man.
2: Yes. Uh-huh.
1: I don't think it's going to be a meaningful role, but I think she'll make an appearance.
2: I mean, I hope so. I love Julie Andrews so much.
1: When is it set to come out?
2: That is a great question, Eric. It's my birthday.
1: I'll let it slide because it's your birthday. Princess Diaries 3 is coming out soon. It's XYZ with Eric Zachary, your XYZ ENT Entertainment Report, all brought to you by Eggland's Best.
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11: From the Rappahannock Electric Cooperative Weather Center. Mainly cloudy skies expected tonight with a chance of thunderstorms. Lows dip down to about 70. Sunshine mixed with clouds at times tomorrow. Daytime highs approaching 88. Partly cloudy skies tomorrow night. Slight chance of rain showers. Lows level off around 70. Right now, it's 83 degrees.
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1: Mom's hot take on XYZ with Eric Zachary. It's all brought to you by T-Mobile. My mom joining the show to provide
2: Howdy.
1: Her. Yep, you, as opposed to my other mom?
2: Yeah.
1: Oh, I don't have, okay. Why are you doing this? We're short on time. Mom, what are we talking about today?
2: Well, I thought you were going to shoot me out of a cannon and tell me.
1: Who hurt you today?
3: All right.
1: What happened? What are we talking about today? Start.
2: Let's talk about authenticity in gifts and tangible gifts for the holidays.
3: Whoa, what?
1: Okay. 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